0: So here's my observation. I think for any communicator, it's probably the easy way out is to find something very generic to appeal to the masses. I'm going to try to hit everybody with this wide angle. But I think with Tory's writing, We Will Stand. That's an example. Gloria, your example of the Israel thing. Andy, with the Heartmender. I mean, you've got something very specific, a story there. But in the particular, there is the universal.
1: Yeah.
0: And what you are writing in a blog, whether or a journal, whether it was back in the 70s or 80s, you probably pick it up today and say, well, not much has changed. Or that reminds me of what's going on today. We Will Stand made that resurgence.
2: At the time.
3: And songwriting is such a specifically different genre.
2: That is interesting, Tori, because I used to think exactly what Daniel just said. If I wanted to appeal to the masses, I had to be very general and, you know, not be real specific. And I found out that the more specific I am, the more universal. Mm-hmm. For example, we went to Europe. I didn't speak the language. It was in Sweden. And, you know, Swedish looks like somebody took a handful of alphabet macaroni and threw it against a sign, you know, because I have romance language background, but not those languages.

0: we went into a little cafe, okay, with oil cloth tablecloths, and this woman with an apron, and everybody that ran the cafe was, of course, related. They always are.
1: And gorgeous, probably.
0: And she picked up a red and white checkered rag, like everybody does, and wiped off the counter.
1: Right.
0: And I said, everybody that is a woman grabs a checkered rag and wipes off the counter. That's what we do. And I connected with her with my eyes, and she knew I knew that it's our job.
1: Yeah, woman to woman.
0: To wipe off the counter.
1: Mm-hmm.
0: And you have to do it with a red and white checkered rag.
1: That's a specific.
0: And I don't care if you're in Russia or if you're in Sweden or if you're in America or if you're in New York or if we're in L.A., you can be as sophisticated or as uneducated as you may be, but you still grab a rag and wipe off.
1: We're still cleaning up the messes.
2: It's amazing the connections we can find all over the world. You know, this cruise was canceled because of COVID. And that whole thing about where did COVID come from and the Wuhan in China. And it's like nobody really knew until somebody finally figured out that COVID spread so fast all over the world because of red and white checkered cloths that had never been washed but were continually wiping the same counters. That's
1: true. That explains so much.
0: I think they're doing it in China.

0: Well, homecoming radio has gone into international waters. We are now sitting on the Gaither Caribbean Cruise. I am sharing a table with Andy Andrews, Gloria Gaither, Daniel Britt. We are gazing out the window, and there is the most gorgeous, endless blue, Caribbean blue sea in front of us with gentle little white caps. And I, you know, background music would be really lovely right here if you kind of give me like a soundtrack. Thank you for joining us and wish you were here for real.
1: And that's the wonderful voice of Tori Taft. Hey, speaking of Gloria, Gloria's writing a blog these days called lovesongtomylife.com. lovesongtomylife.com. And it's incredible.
2: Well, I love the essays because I always imagine, and this is just me imagining this, but I always imagine that Gloria's got a songwriting session with Bill or Michael W. Smith or Buddy Green or whoever she writes with, and then she's got a book she's working on. But when she's alone in the morning waiting on Bill to come in for coffee, she has this idea, and it's not going to fit into the song, it's not going to fit into the book. He goes, but that's important, and because I love the essays that you do that go back to what your grandmother and your mom and dad did, and you bring that into your children today.
3: I'll tell you, how long have I been studying the Bible? Since I was four, literally, I heard enough gospel from the membranes of my mother's womb to save the world. But the other day, we're in the middle of Indiana, right? So there are seeds everywhere. Carloads of wheat and big, huge silos full of corn. And as I said, seeds are everywhere. So I went to reread the creation story, and I don't know how I missed this all this time, but the third day of creation after earth and the water got separated and there was a sun and a moon, the third day was seeds. And the seeds were made before the hunger. So God gave us the harvest before we were created. And I was like, oh, my word, I never noticed that the third day of creation was to give us seeds. So, I mean, that changes everything.
2: Yeah.
3: That changes everything. The seed, which came first, the chicken or the egg? The egg.
2: Yeah.
3: Because seeds are everywhere. The seeds God created first. So, I'm looking around in harvest time, Indiana, and I'm seeing seeds are everywhere. Everything seeds. Acorns are everywhere. You know, I'm trying to crack open a peach seed so I can make a peach tree for Bill next year. And I was like, oh, my word, I'm inundated with seeds. So says to me, look at our world right now. I don't know what our need is going to be, but it's going to be grave. It's going to be huge. No matter. Seeds are everywhere. They're already here. The food's here. The plants are here. The regrowth of the world. And I firmly believe that the earth itself will have a burnover. And out of that burnover, like anybody that tells you in a forest fire, out of that burnover is going to come a new heaven and a new earth. And they're all going to be together. We're going to have a new earth. Because this earth is full of seeds.

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9: Only people with double initials are allowed at this table.
8: That's true. Gloria Gaither, Tori Taff, Andy Andrews. I see where you're going.
10: Oh, great observation.
9: How about this? How about this? Here's another southern thing that northern people haven't heard of. Rabbit tobacco.
10: The kids would smoke it out behind the barn.
9: Now see there? There's the first clue. Kids smoking it behind the barn. Have you ever heard of it, Gloria?
10: No, I saw it growing. What would it, you know, this is just what
9: it's green in the summertime.
10: You have to render it. We have to wait till it turns brown like Tabasco.
9: You have to wait till it turns like white and gray. The little leaves turn white and gray. I've got a picture here. There it is.
8: And we're seeing a picture now.
10: And so, I have seen that. So exactly what that looks like.
9: The gray part, put it in a tea. See, that's what Tommy.
10: Yes, tea makes sense.
9: That's what Tommy said. Tommy said, my mom used to make us drink this stuff when we were sick. The Cherokee called it life everlasting. But Tommy said his mother made him drink it. But I bet you there's going to be tons of listeners that go, of course, I can't believe you guys hadn't heard of rabbit tobacco.
10: And 98% will be going, what are they talking about?
9: It won't be 98%.
8: We have chased some rabbits on this segment, but it has been brought to you by Twinkle and Smoke of Beverly Hills, especially with the rabbit tobacco.
9: There you go, rabbit tobacco. Provided for the cast and crew by Twinkle and Smoke of Beverly Hills.

0: The lovely Cynthia Clawson here on Bill Gaither's Homecoming Radio. What rich, fun conversation and surprising twists and turns around this table with a blue ocean outside this window. It's the Gaither Cruise, and these kind of, Bill likes the word serendipitous, right? These kind of moments seem to happen when you least expect them. Andy Andrews, Tori Taft, Gloria Gaither, you guys have been great.
1: This is why I must go on these cruises. This is why I must be here. Because I like 10 years ago, was in a room with Bill and Gloria and Tori and Russ and David Phelps, Sonia Isaacs, and Jimmy Geary. We sat and talked for like 5 hours. And I thought, that wasn't just worth my trip, that was worth my year. And so ever since then, I've managed to like worm my way on to the cruise. You know, beg Gloria, please talk to Bill.
2: I was on that bus, I mean, every weekend for 40 years, pretty much. 20 years with the trio. And then I quit so I could finish my degree. And then Bill discovered a television camera. And we did the homecoming thing. And so that was another 20 years. But I only went, well, not only, but mostly went because of coffee in your pajamas with your hair sticking straight up and no makeup on the bus doing this.
3: Yes.
2: You know, to whoever's up and whatever, you know, donut or cereal or whatever, we have a coffee machine. And those first 2 hours of the day, you know, were worth 40 years of traveling.
1: Yeah.
2: And it always went like today, from hysterical laughing about whatever, didn't matter, wholesome or weeds, to earth-shaking moments of insight and sharing with each other. And then we all took that and went and did, you know.
1: In moments that forwarded your ministry and forwarded your writing.
3: Opened your mind and opened your spirit. There's smart people who I really admire, and then there's wisdom. And there are people who are facile with language. They are able to turn a lovely phrase. And then there's deep wells. And you guys, since I've known you, have been able to gather deep wells around you. And we end up having these kind of moments that are just priceless.
1: I just happened to think that time that I mentioned 10 years ago when we were all in there, David Phelps' sister was ill and was going downhill. And Gloria made a comment, said, David, she's getting ready to breathe again. This body is going away, and she's going to go to another place and take her first breath. And Jimmy Geary and I caught each other's eye across the room, and when that was over, I said, I'm writing that in a story. And that is chapter 14 in the Notice of Returns, where Jones is explaining to the guy about his wife. And we're on another cruise, the next cruise we're on, and Jimmy and I wrote a song, Getting Ready to Breathe. And when we got through with it, we played it for Wes Hampton, and Wes said, I got to do that. Well, this past year, Wes recorded it, and now it's like one of the most played songs on Sirius XM, Getting Ready to Breathe, Wes Hampton. She gave him

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1: That's what happens from sitting at these tables. 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
0: A good song written by Jimmy Urey and our own Andy Andrews, who's been here at the table today with Tori Taft, Gloria Gaither. I'm Daniel Britt. By the way, we had so much more that we just couldn't squeeze into today's program, so you can go hear it in its entirety on our website, homecomingradio.com. Hey, guys, it's been fun. Thanks for taking time today.
1: Thank you, Daniel.
2: Thank you, buddy. 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
3: We're out of time, but we'll be back very soon.
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1: Coming off of drugs, you're going to have emotional problems, but I kept chasing after God.
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0: History Makers with Matt Prater.
5: Hi, and welcome to History Makers. I'm Matt Prater. Today we're chatting with Queen V. She is a hip-hop artist. She is an evangelist. I actually took her out on the streets of Brisbane recently and saw her rapping on the streets, sharing the gospel with people. She's an amazing woman of God, an islander. Got such a fire in her heart for Jesus. We're going to hear a bit of a story today. Welcome along, Queen V. Tell us a bit of your background. Where were you born and raised?
6: Hello, shalom. I was born in Samoa, and I was adopted and raised in New Zealand.
5: Okay, which part of New Zealand?
6: Tokoroa.
5: Mm-hmm. Very
6: yes,
5: cool.
6: Tokoroa.
5: And did you have like a religious upbringing at all?
6: Yes, I was a Presbyterian.
5: Presbyterian. Okay, so raised in a Presbyterian church.
6: Yes.
5: And did you like go to Sunday school, youth group? Did you kind of follow the Lord in your younger years? Or?
6: Yes, I got forced to go to church.
5: Yep.
6: And I was just going to church for the sake of my parents.
5: Mm-hmm.
6: I joined the choir at a young age.
5: Mm-hmm. And tell us a bit about what you did after school. What did you do when you finished school?
6: I didn't finish school. I was in New Zealand at that time.
5: Mm-hmm.
6: Eight years old when I got adopted out to New Zealand. I didn't finish school as my guardians did not want me to finish school. They wanted me to work.
5: Oh, okay.
6: So I have
5: I see
6: a story behind that.
5: Yep, okay. And then what kind of things did you do when you finished school? Did you work or did you study?
6: Yes,
5: or,
6: yeah. I have studied nursing. Mm-hmm. I've studied hairdressing.
5: Yeah.
6: Counselling.
5: And how did you get over to Australia?
6: The Lord has showed me a vision mm-hmm. about Australia. I had a dream about Australia, and then the month later, I was here, 2013.
5: Okay. Oh, so I've been out here for quite a while.
6: Yeah.
5: And tell us about your conversion experience. Was there a moment when you came to Christ, or did you always kind of believe?
6: I did not always kind of believe in Jesus Christ, but I had a relationship with the Father.
5: Mm-hmm.
6: I will always pray to the Father, but during that time, the Father was pointing to Jesus.
5: Mm-hmm.
6: And one time, 2010, I got a visitation by the Lord Jesus himself.
5: Wow. Tell us what happened.
6: That day, I wanted to kill myself. I had the spirit of suicide over me. Had so much going on. Like, I was traumatized and just had a lot of layers of things that was blinding me. And I just wanted to take myself out. So the presence of the Lord and his glory came upon that room. And I verbally heard his voice. He said, "My beloved, I have a future. I have a plan for you. Turn away from the old, from the world, and trust in me." And that time when I heard that, I knew it was the Lord because I felt him in my soul, in my spirit, and I heard him. So at that time, I had the knife. Before the Lord came, I had the knife in my hand, was ready to take myself out. Before the Lord came, but when he came, I stayed pinned on that floor for ages, just crying, and I saw my past flash right before me, and I thank God for that time because I'm here because of him.
5: Praise God. That's wonderful. That's wonderful. And you do a lot of hip-hop.
6: Yes.
5: And you do a lot of freestyling too, so you kind of just make it up as you go along, hey?
6: Yes.
5: How did you get into that?
6: 3 years ago, I believe hip-hop is the now generation's language.
5: Mm-hmm.
6: And I prayed, "Lord Jesus, can you teach me how to freestyle? Can I freestyle your word? I won't freestyle my word, but your word." And then one day he said to me, "Freestyle the word, the Bible." So I started freestyling my prayers and the word of God. And now I've got so much boldness and confidence to freestyle his word.
5: Yeah, come
6: wherever
5: on.
6: Wherever I go.
5: Very good.
6: It's all from the heart. So God is awesome.
5: Well, I saw you do it at our King's Table community meal recently.
6: Yes.
5: And I saw you do it out on the street.
6: Amen.
5: And I actually posted it on my TikTok, and it's had like 3,000 views. Did you know that? Yeah.
6: Wow.
5: You're going viral on TikTok at the moment.
6: Praise God.
5: People just, you know, come alive when you do some freestyle.
6: Yeah.
5: Do you want to just kind of, you know, lay down something for us right now, hey?
6: Sure.
5: Yeah.
6: Yes, Lord, I thank you, Father God, for Christian Vision. Thank you, Father God, that we're here with the salvation, that we got the passion for the next generation. Yes, Lord, hallelujah to the one up above that is saying his only son, because I know that you're born to win. You're born the queen. You're born the king. No matter what you're going through, drop everything for the king. Yes, Lord Jesus, we thank you for this vision places. I thank you, Father God, that we look like our father, like his likeness, like going back in Genesis 1:26. If you're wondering what you look like, look in the mirror and see the father's likeness. Genesis 1:26. Hallelujah. Praise the Lord.
5: Oh, come on. That is so good. So good. I just love it because, you know, like I have learnt a DC talk rap, which I do regularly, but I have tried to freestyle before and, you know, it's a bit daunting, you know, because what do I say, what do I do? But you've got a real flow, a real, you know, gift in doing that. And tell us a bit about how people respond, like well, you do it on the streets or you do it at, you know, at a concert or something. How do people respond when you, you know, share your freestyle raps?
6: I believe they feel my heart.
5: Yeah.
6: And everything comes from the heart.
5: Mm.
6: Few months ago, a couple of people had saw me online on Facebook, and they wanted to come meet me.
5: Mm.
6: So they came to the outreach just to hear me freestyle.
5: Cool.
6: So when I freestyled that night, she was touched. She was touched. So I believe that people get touched by what I say. And before I go to the street, I'm always at the Father's feet.
5: Yeah.
6: Father, am I meant to do this today? What would you like me to do today?
5: Mm.
6: And he just drops the words in my heart. It's about meditating on the word, and the word lives in me. And when I go out there, I give the word out. It's like a fresh bread, a fresh wind to some people. And I believe that's what I'm called to do.

0: feel you. We're chatting with Queen V. Now, you shared recently that you had a retreat outside of Casino, New South Wales.
1: Yes.
0: A good friend of mine, Sam Bacon, and his wife and kids are on this beautiful property out in the middle of nowhere.
1: Amen.
0: And you gave him your car keys, you gave him your phone, and you said, I'm having 40 days with the Lord. That would have been life-transforming. Tell us what it was like.
1: That was a life-transforming, because before I went into the farm, I had an addiction of smoking, and not just that, I had a lot going on at that time. I was in the Lord and I fell back. But the Lord showed me a vision about the mountains. I thought it was supernatural. I didn't believe it was natural. And somehow I got led to the Ark Haven. It's Ark Haven where the Bacons are. And that day I said, Samuel, I'm giving you my car keys for 40 days. Don't give me the car keys until the Lord is finished with me, because I believe the commander wants me here to transform, to purify, to sanctify, and to justify.
0: Yeah.
1: So, Lord Jesus, come have your way. It was so hard. People came to the farm. They looked at me. They thought it was so easy, but inside my heart, it was so hard for me just to not be on social media, not to hear from my family, not to hear from anyone but the Lord.
0: Mm.
1: It really, really changed me, because the Lord showed me that I was building my house instead of his house in Haggai. So he wanted me to build his house inside of me, so that wherever I go, he's the hedge protection around me.
0: Mm.
1: So ever since then, I have never turned back. I didn't know the old me anymore. I love the new me, and I love what God has for me. So it was a life-changing for me in those 40 days.
0: That's wonderful. That's wonderful. And you've got your Bible with you here, and, you know, one of my favorite quotes is, the Bible that's falling apart is usually read by someone who isn't.
1: Yeah.
0: So, you know, a lot of people, they might see you performing and out on the streets and this and that. Really, it all comes from a personal relationship with God, you know. I know you love to worship. I know you love the Word of God. Tell us what you do for your quiet devotional times with God. Do you have like a Bible reading plan, or you just open the Bible randomly? What do you do to spend time with God?
1: Amen. Like this morning, I prayed, I sang first, I just sing to the Lord first and feel his presence in the room. He usually gives me scriptures, like today, Psalms 24. Who is the King of Glory? Who is the King of Glory? And open up the gates, the ancient gates, and for me to meditate on Psalms 24 today.
0: Mm.
1: That is my bread today. I'm not going to live tomorrow with this bread. He gives me a fresh bread every day. So I just hear from the Lord, has some quietness and some stillness in my soul to hear him properly. And I just pray, Lord, I surrender my mind, clear my head, whatever layers that's on me, Lord Jesus, show me, convict me, so I can surrender it all back to you, because I want to hear from you today.
0: Mm.
1: I cannot leave this house without you, Lord, because it will be drama, it will be action, it will be stormy, it will be windy without you. So, Lord, I need you. So that's how I start my day. I believe it's important to start your day with the Lord.
2: I could tell your story, but you probably won't believe.

0: we're chatting with Queen V. You're part of a great church. My friends Danny and Sarah run a great church on the south side of Brisbane, and they do a lot of outreach. I think they're at like Woodridge train station every Friday night.
1: And Sunday night.
0: And they're just reaching people on the streets a lot. Tell us a bit about that ministry and how you're involved.
1: Amen. Praise God. I thank God for the opportunity to share the gospel so freely up there and to feed the homeless and the needy. Just seeing people come every time we go out there, being blessed with the fresh food, not just fresh food. We tell them, you want food? You have food for, we have food for you, and we have Jesus for you. And we will not allow you to go without prayer. We must pray because I believe we are called to be prayerful. So it's a life-changing for me to actually see people change and they respond to the gospel. I believe that the ground is ready to receive the gospel. So I'm loving it, and I thank God for Pastor Danny and Sarah for being so faithful and remaining and occupying for all these years. I know it can be weary sometimes, but that's why we are here, to lift them up and to support them and to champion their hearts for the mission.
0: Absolutely. Amen. That's wonderful. Now there might be people listening right now that have never heard the gospel. They don't know what it means to pray the sinner's prayer and come to Christ and have their sins forgiven. They may have heard your story and thought, you know what, I need to do that.
1: Amen.
0: Would you just share what is the gospel and then lead us in a prayer?
1: Amen. The gospel to me is Jesus Christ, that in Romans 6 that he died and he rose again. And we're not bond into sin. We're not a slave to sin anymore. We are slave of righteousness in Romans 6:15-16, that we're all born broken. We were all born as a sinner. But Jesus came and broke the veil, and he came and died on the cross and rose again so that we can have freedom. We can have freedom. I was traumatized. I was cursed. I was broken. Everything that you name it. But right now, having Jesus in my heart and doing the word of God, he changed my life. Now I am righteous. I am walking according to his word, and I have so much peace. And I'm loving and living life at this time more than before. I'm excited to wake up in the morning and say, yes, good morning, Holy Spirit. I am alive. And he leads me. He leads the day for me. And the gospel is Jesus died and he rose again so that we can live an abundant life in him and live in righteousness and be a slave, a bondservant of righteousness.
0: Amen.
1: And his righteousness is free. God is not a God that tells us, go do this, go do that. But he's given us a choice, and it is my choice to choose peace. And I thank God for that peace. He gave us the best. I thank God that he gave us the best and everything that he had.
0: Amen.
1: So that we can live life right now according to his purpose.
0: Amen. Amen. So if there are people that are listening that would like to pray and receive Jesus as Lord and Savior, would you pray the sinner's prayer?
1: Yeah.
0: And people can just repeat after you.
1: Amen. Say, dear Father, I know I'm not perfect, Lord. I thank you, Father God, that you sent your only Son, Jesus Christ, and he died on that cross, and he rose up the third day. Father, I am a sinner. I am not perfect, Lord, but I pray, Lord, that you forgive me, Lord, that I open up my heart to receive you, Lord Jesus, to be my Lord and the King of my heart. Lord Jesus, I need your help with everything that's going on. I believe that from this day that I receive you, that I am born again. Lord Jesus, I thank you for your forgiveness. I thank you, Lord Father, that you forgive all my sins. In Jesus' name, from this day, I believe that I am a child of God. So baptize me, Lord, with your Holy Spirit. Help me in every area of my life. Help me and order my steps, guide my steps to know more of you. Guide me to your heart. Thank you, Father, for your Son, and thank you for all that you're doing. In Jesus' name, amen.
0: Amen. 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And really just praying that the Lord will bless you in those first steps. Well, Queen V, it's been so good having you here. Hallelujah. I reckon you're a history maker. Thanks for joining us.
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1: Hello, I'm Sarah Warmby. The Department of Foreign Affairs and Trade has launched an emergency repatriation effort to bring home four Australians and one permanent resident stranded aboard a cruise ship at the centre of a deadly hantavirus outbreak that has already claimed three lives. DFAT officials are on their way to Tenerife in Spain's Canary Islands ahead of the ship's arrival, which is carrying about 150 passengers and crew. There are reports several others on board have also been infected. Independent Michelle Millthorpe claims the coalition is partly to blame for her loss in the Farah by-election. Miss Millthorpe increased her vote in the regional New South Wales seat, but it was not enough to topple One Nation. She claims the coalition's decision to preference the minor party diluted her vote. Conceding defeat, Miss Millthorpe says Farah can no longer be taken for granted.
2: We are no longer satisfied with being a safe seat that gets very little attention or funding from the government of the day. We see the political class as totally disconnected from our everyday lives, and we are more than ready than ever to register our disconnect at the ballot box.
1: One Nation candidate David Farley is the new member and will represent the electorate in Canberra. Retailers are demanding further action to protect staff from escalating violence and abuse. A nationwide survey has found 71% of shoppers witnessed abuse directed at retail or fast food workers. Copper theft in Victoria is causing chaos. Carolee Katsimbanis explains.
3: Stealing copper has skyrocketed by 175% despite a government crackdown 8 years ago. The Age revealing new data by the Crime Statistics Agency shows nowhere is safe. 6,000 brazen thefts from 2023 to 25, targeting Melbourne's train network, homes, a police station, prison, schools, churches, gaming venues, and even a brothel. Thieves now hitting more than 50 sites a week. Carolee Katsimbanis, Melbourne.
1: Overseas now, and Russian President Vladimir Putin has attended this weekend's Victory Day Parade in Moscow, an annual showcase marking the end of World War II. The parade coincides with a three-day ceasefire between Russia and Ukraine, which was announced by US President Donald Trump. The BBC's Steve Rosenberg is in Moscow.
4: What was notable about this year's parade was what we didn't see. There were no tanks, no missiles, none of the hardware the Kremlin normally showcases on Victory Day. The parade had been scaled back out of fear of a Ukrainian attack. In a speech, President Putin spoke not just of the past, but of Russia's war now on Ukraine. We will always be victorious, he said. And then a 10-minute film was shown of Russia's latest weaponry. The Kremlin had clearly decided that if it couldn't parade the military hardware in public, a video presentation was the next best thing.
1: And briefly, British Prime Minister Sir Keir Starmer insists he will not walk away from the top job, despite his party suffering huge losses in local elections in England, Scotland and Wales. This is Air News. The Rabbitohs have scored a big win over the Sharks in round 10 of the NRL. Andrew Lucas takes a look.
5: South Sydney has outclassed Cronulla 36-12 in front of over 16,000 fans at Accor Stadium. South led 30-0 late in the match before the Sharks finally hit the scoreboard. Alex Johnston continued his record-breaking efforts with a hat-trick. Campbell Graham celebrated his 150th match with a try to help consolidate a top-four spot for the home side. Andrew Lucas at Accor Stadium.
1: The Sea Eagles smashed the Broncos 32-4. The Knights too good for the Dragons 44-10. In the AFL, the Gold Coast recovered from a slow start to run out 29-point winners over St Kilda. The final score 13-11, 89-8, 12-60. Suns coach Damien Hardwick.
6: Well, I thought we were good after three-quarter time. The Saints jumped us and, you know, on clearance ascendancy sort of thing. But what we're probably pleased with was our, you know, ability to win the ball back and then turn you know, the turnover game was pretty strong.
1: The Giants, Swans and Cats also posted wins. Melbourne City are through to the A-League Women's Grand Final with a 1-0 win over crosstown rivals Victory. While in the men's playoffs, a 1-1 draw between Sydney FC and Newcastle Jets, and the same for Auckland and Adelaide United. And Super Rugby wins for the Highlanders, Hurricanes and Brumbies. Australian Independent Radio News.
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1: Just as we are, Lord, we come before you

And the singer was George Beverly Shea, and before that we heard from the All Britain Festival of Male Voice Praise. Have you ever gone guarantor for someone you hardly know, leaving yourself vulnerable to being robbed? In Proverbs 6 we are warned about such folly. Son, if you endorse a note for someone you hardly know, guaranteeing his debt, you are in serious trouble. You may have trapped yourself by your agreement. Quick, get out of it, if you possibly can. Swallow your pride. Don't let embarrassment stand in the way. Go and beg to have your name erased. Don't put it off. Do it now. Don't rest until you do. If you can get out of this trap, you have saved yourself like

a deer that escapes from a hunter or a bird from the net. And that's referring to the vulnerable man. And we'll hear more from Proverbs 6 about other sorts of people after these two songs.

And thanks to the Reach Out Choir, the Melbourne Reach Out Choir, for that. And before that, we heard from the London and Home Counties Festival of Male Voice Praise. And you're listening to a program of timeless hymns and spiritual songs. Do you sometimes have trouble getting out of bed in the mornings, especially in the winter when it's dark and very chilly? Let this scripture be a motivator for you. I'm reading about the lazy man. Take a lesson from the ants, you lazy fellow. Learn from their ways and be wise. For though they have no king to make them work, yet they labour hard all summer, gathering food for the winter. But you, all you do is sleep. When will you wake up? Let me sleep a little longer, you say. Sure, just a little more. And as you sleep, poverty creeps upon you like a robber and destroys you. Want attacks you in full armour. Maybe you have trouble with ants. I am at times confronted with an invasion of my kitchen by tiny black ants. After dealing with them effectively, I think about the Creator and the song we used to sing about all creatures great and small, the Lord God made them all. God's greatness is not only seen in the heavenly bodies, but also in the little creatures. I marvel at the tiny invaders of my kitchen, how they can detect where to find a crumb or a trace of sweetness. How do they communicate to their fellow ants? How big is their brain? How can their tiny legs enable them to run so fast? Yes, we can learn from the ants and be rebuked when we are tempted to be lazy or when we are tempted to forget our Creator. It's a good thing to look at the ants.

0: was a song from the congregation at Aberdeen Street Baptist Church in Geelong, Victoria. And before that, we heard from the World Action Singers. Now here's a poem.
1: Thank God for you, good friend of mine. Seldom is friendship such as thine. How very much I wish to be as helpful as you've been to me. Thank God for you. When I recall from time to time how you inspired this heart of mine, I find myself inclined to pray, God bless my friend this very day. Thank God for you. Of many prayer quests, one thou art on whom I ask God to impart rich blessings from his storehouse rare, and grant to you his gracious care. Thank God for you. So often at the throne of grace there comes a picture of your face, and then instinctively I pray that God may guide you all the way. Thank God for you. Some day I hope with you to stand before the throne at God's right hand, and say to you at journey's end, praise God, you've been to me a friend. Thank God for you.

And we thank God for our friends, but we thank God for Jesus even more. And he is a wonderful friend indeed. Is there anyone in this world who is worthless? Let the scripture in Proverbs 6 answer that question. We read, "Let me describe for you a worthless and a wicked man. First, he is a constant liar. He signals his true intentions to his friends with his eyes and feet and fingers. Next, his heart is full of rebellion, and he spends his time thinking of all the evil that he can do and stirring up discontent. But he will be destroyed suddenly, broken beyond hope of healing." There are six things the Lord hates. No, seven, indeed. Haughtiness, lying, murdering, plotting evil, eagerness to do wrong, a false witness, and sowing discord among the brethren. And that's the description of a worthless man. And so long as a man or woman continues to live in the way of wickedness, he or she is worthless. And yet we are assured that even for the worthless person, Christ died on the cross to redeem and recreate that person. If anyone is in Christ, he or she is a new creature. Psychologists tell us that as a man has done in the past, he will continue to do in the future. There's no hope in that. But in the gospel of Christ, there is hope for the hopeless and value for the worthless. And that's expressed in this song.

That song of hope came to us from the Bangor Male Voice Praise. We've read in Proverbs 6 about the vulnerable man, the lazy man, the worthless man, and then we have the foolish man in verses 24 through to 35. It's a longer passage, but listen to it. It's very strong. And the advice is given to the young man to take notice of his father and mother. Their counsel will keep you far away from prostitutes with all their flatteries. Don't lust for their beauty. Don't let their coyness seduce you. For a prostitute will bring a man to poverty, and an adulteress may cost him his very life. Can a man hold fire against his chest and not be burned? Can he walk on hot coals and not blister his feet? So it is with the man who commits adultery with another's wife. He shall not go unpunished for this sin. Excuses might even be found for a thief if he steals when he is starving. But even so, he is fined 7 times as much as he stole, though it may mean selling everything in his house to pay it back. But the man who commits adultery is an utter fool, for he destroys his own soul. Wounds and constant disgrace are his lot, for the woman's husband will be furious in his jealousy, and he will have no mercy on you in his day of vengeance. You won't be able to buy him off, no matter what you offer. And so that's the foolish man. To be deluded by prostitutes is the height of folly. To fall into a relationship with another man's wife is the depth of folly. Be warned by the word of God and seek his forgiveness if in the past there has been such folly. Thank God there is forgiveness with him when there is true repentance and faith. And that is the way to freedom from guilt and blame. And we have this song from the Revival Time Choir.

0: And those questions were asked by Jim Reeves. I wonder how you answer the questions. How do I answer the questions? Isn't it good to kneel in the presence of the Lord and just talk to him as a friend, and to ask his forgiveness for where we failed him, knowing that there is forgiveness with him, if only we will seek him? Here's a poem.
1: When trouble comes your soul to try, you love the friend who just stands by. Perhaps there's nothing he can do, the thing is strictly up to you. For there are troubles all your own, and paths the soul must tread alone. Times when love can't smooth the road, nor friendship lift the heavy load. But just to feel you have a friend who will stand by until the end, whose sympathy through all endures, whose warm hand clasp is always yours. It helps somehow to pull you through, although there's nothing he can do. And so with fervent heart we cry, God bless the friend who just stands by.
0: And there is a friend that sticks closer than a brother, and that friend is Jesus. Is the Moonee Pond Salvation Army, and I think it's Harry Dench who's singing the solo.

And there are millions of people around the world today who have found Jesus and found him to be an ever-failing friend, found him to be the one who sticks closer than a brother, found Jesus to be the Saviour for time and eternity. And he is still available. He's still available to every heart that cries out to him. If you feel a need to find Jesus today, why don't you seek for him while he may be found? Call upon him while he is near. The Bible says, let the wicked forsake his way and the unrighteous man his thoughts. Let him return unto the Lord, and he will abundantly pardon. He will have mercy upon him. And that's a wonderful thing to be able to tell you. And this is a program of timeless hymns and spiritual songs. And all because there is a green hill far away outside a city wall where the dear Lord was crucified, who died to save us all.

I do not ask for mighty words to leave the crowd impressed, but grant my life may ring so true, my neighbour shall be blessed. I do not ask for influence to sway the multitude. Give me a word in season for the soul in solitude. I do not ask to win the great. God grant they may be saved. Give me the broken sinner, Lord, but by Satan long enslaved. Though words of wisdom and of power rise easily to some, give me a simple message, Lord, that bids the sinner come.

Jesus' death and resurrection on our behalf satisfied God's requirements, complete provision for our sin. This Jesus and He alone is qualified to be the remedy for my sin and yours. But we need to repent and believe. Personal repentance is vital in the transformation process. Repentance literally means a change of mind. It is to say to the Father, I want to turn toward you and away from the life I've lived independently from you. I'm sorry for who I've been and what I've done and want to permanently change. I receive your forgiveness for my sins. Many at this point experience a remarkable washing from the lifetime's accumulation of all that can degrade a person's soul and spirit. Whether or not we sense God's forgiveness, if we repent, we can be very certain that we are forgiven. Our confidence is based on God's promise to us, not on how we feel. We come into a personal relationship with the Lord when we make this greatest decision, the turning point referred to earlier. It's to believe that Jesus is the Son of God, the one who died for our sins, who was buried and was raised from the dead, and to receive Him as our Savior and Lord. When we believe in this way, we become God's children. This is emphatically promised in John's Gospel. To all who received Him, to those who believe in His name, He gave the right to become children of God.

And with that hymn of commitment, it's time for us to conclude this program. I'm Bruce Baker. God bless you and draw you to himself closely, whether you are a believer or not. May you come close to Jesus today. Thank you for allowing me to come to you today through RIM FM 100.1. It's my privilege to present this program each Sunday at 1 p.m. and I pray that you have been blessed as you have listened today. I'm Bruce Baker. Goodbye now.

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Well, thanks for coming over. Here's a collection of songs that I was going to write, but somebody always beat me to it. This is a song about contentment.

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to shake them just a little bit. Say, listen now. Joy comes in the morning. Morning is not necessarily what has an AM next to it. Morning happens when you wake up. Go kind of easy on them, but shake.

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I will say of the Lord, He is my refuge and my fortress, my God in whom I trust. Surely He will save you from the fowler's snare, from the deadly pestilence. 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

I'm writing you this letter from the cabin of our truck. The night is closing in and I'm feeling cold. 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

Oh yeah. That's right, baby. A little bit closer. A little bit closer. A little bit closer. That's right. Come on, girl. Come on.

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1: Good morning, I'm Lee Harrison. The federal government is spending $2 billion on housing infrastructure projects. The policy to be outlined in tomorrow's budget will see money handed to local and state-based utility companies to make sure dwellings are connected to services they need. One Nation is continuing its move into mainstream politics after a big win in the Farrah by-election. Michael Packey reports.
2: For well over 70 years, the vast New South Wales electorate of Farrah has been held by one of the coalition parties, be that Liberal or Nationals. This weekend, that changed, with voters in the regional seat thumbing their nose at the major parties and making Farrah a contest between One Nation and independent Michelle Millthorpe, and the former won. Liberal leader Angus Taylor says he's heard the message loud and clear and admits the coalition needs to change.
3: We have for too long focused on the politics of convenience, not the politics of conviction.
2: While Labor didn't run a candidate, some of its supporters are shifting allegiance to One Nation. Treasurer Jim Chalmers argues it's a populist movement with simplistic solutions, and the Farrah loss is an indictment on the coalition.
4: Angus Taylor went big on division and lost really badly.
2: David Farley will become the second One Nation MP in the lower house of federal parliament. Michael Packey, Albury.
1: A woman charged with making anti-Semitic comments at a children's netball game in Sydney will face court next month. Police issued the 42-year-old a move-on direction at the under-12 match at Maroubra on Saturday. She's been charged with using offensive language near a public place. The Queensland government has announced a long-term lease agreement with BP at the Port of Brisbane to boost fuel storage capacity. BP will invest $100 million in refurbishing five tanks to hold an extra 54 million litres. Queensland's Natural Resources Minister Dale Last says the state has been feeling the pressure of limited reserves.
5: Those farmers, those mining companies, the truckies, everyday Queenslanders need to know that there's sufficient fuel being stored here in Queensland to meet their needs. And of course, when you have those quantities being stored, that's putting a downward pressure on fuel prices, which is exactly what we want.
1: WA police have charged a 47-year-old man with distributing thousands of obscene flyers around Perth. The flyers allegedly contained indecent commentary and images of adult men within the LGBTQI plus community. And Iran says it's now sent a response to US proposals to end the conflict in the Middle East. No details of the apparent peace proposal have been made public, but reports suggested the United States had prepared a 14-point memorandum of understanding. This is Air News. In the AFL, Melbourne's consolidated its position in the top eight following a 32-point win over West Coast at Docklands. Adelaide's risen up to end Richmond's revitalised hopes with a 37-point win at the MCG. Crows' Wayne Malira has told Fox Footy the team pushed hard in the second half.
6: Pretty proud. We don't get off to play yet, so it was nice to get out on the G. But I thought our first half we probably struggled a little bit off in our defence, and I thought we tidied that up in that third and really got going and it sort of started to play our way, which was nice.
1: To rugby league now, and the Panthers have claimed a 30-18 victory over the Raiders. The result marks four straight wins for Penrith. The Panthers' Nathan Cleary says his side is playing with more silverware in mind.
7: You know, you start every season and the premiership's there again to be won. And, you know, at the end of the day, we've got players in this team that haven't won a premiership at all. So we draw a lot of motivation from that. And I think it's just trying to get better each day.
1: Sydney FC and Newcastle Jets have played out a one-all draw in the first leg of their A-League men's semi-final. And Australia has taken out race one of the Sale Grand Prix in Bermuda and sits on top of the series ladder. Australian Independent Radio News.
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10: And the weather for the Boona, Ipswich and Fassifern area for this week. Well, it's going to be a very boring week with no rain. Mostly sunny and cool today, 13 to 22. Tuesday, morning clouds and cool, 14 to 22. Mostly sunny and cool on Thursday, 12 to 22. Friday, mostly sunny and mild, 12 to 24. 11 to 24 degrees on Saturday, morning clouds and mild. And morning clouds and warm conditions on Sunday, 12 to 26. And that's your weather up to date here on RIM FM.
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0: 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All the adventures of Snake Gully is coming your way shortly. Happy Monday, everybody.

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1: Good morning, I'm Lee Harrison. Australian workers are not expected to get a further tax break in tomorrow's federal budget. There had been reports of a one-off earned income offset worth up to $300, but the multi-billion dollar measure is believed to be no longer on the table amid concerns it could be inflationary. The government has confirmed the financial blueprint will include $2 billion in funding for housing infrastructure projects. Housing Minister Claire O'Neill says it's part of a wider budget package to support the building of new homes.
2: My friend Jim Chalmers, the Treasurer, is going to hand down a housing budget for our country this Tuesday. Young people across this country see a housing system that's stacked against them. We want those young people to get ahead, and we especially want them to have the chance to own their own home.
1: Netball Australia has condemned the actions of a woman accused of shouting an anti-Semitic slur at a children's netball game in Sydney's eastern suburbs. The sporting body has provisionally banned the 42-year-old woman from attending games or netball courts as it launches its own investigation into the alleged incident at Maroubra. The Sydney mother is due to face court next month, charged with using offensive language in a public place. A repatriation flight is on its way to the Canary Islands to bring home four Australians who are on board a ship at the centre of a deadly hantavirus outbreak. Sarah Wiedersehen reports.
3: Passengers on board the MV Hondius have been disembarking the ship in small groups after it reached the Canary Islands yesterday afternoon, ending a nightmare trip. The Department of Foreign Affairs says consular officials are on the ground in Tenerife to help repatriate the four Australians and one permanent resident who were on board. They'll be flown to Perth on a government chartered flight, which is due to touch down on Tuesday. Once home, they'll be quarantined. Three deaths have been linked to the outbreak and another eight cases confirmed. Sarah Wiedersehen reporting.
1: One Nation leader, Pauline Hanson, has lashed out at the Federal Coalition and Labor after her party's historic Farrer by-election win. She's labelled them as arrogant for too long after the party won its first lower house seat since it was founded in 1997. Pakistan has confirmed Iran has now formally responded to the United States peace proposal. No details of the apparent peace proposal have been made public, but reports suggest the United States have prepared a 14-point memorandum of understanding. Mediators have not given any indication about the details of Tehran's response. An 82-year-old woman has been killed in a house fire in the New South Wales Central West, and two pro-Palestinian activists who were detained on a flotilla carrying aid to Gaza have now been deported from Israel. This is Air News. Round 10 of the NRL wrapped up yesterday. With all the details, here's Terry Daniel.
4: The Penrith Panthers have consolidated their spot on top of the NRL ladder with a hard-fought 30-18 victory over the Raiders in Canberra. Penrith coach Ivan Cleary says they had to earn every point in the second half.
5: It's a bit tit for tat, so if we score, they score. I didn't really feel like it was sort of because we, you know, weren't concentrating or whatever. It was just probably just earned various stages.
4: Earlier, the Melbourne Storm snapped their worst ever losing streak, beating the West Tigers 44-16. From Thursday this week, the Magic Round gets underway in Brisbane. Terry Daniel, Air Sport.
1: In the AFL, Melbourne has defeated West Coast by 32 points at Marvel Stadium. The Demons benefiting from the Eagles' slow first quarter start and youthful errors. Coach Stephen King says he's happy for the win, but expects more as the side now focuses on a head-to-head match against Hawthorn at the MCG next weekend.
6: A bit of an arm wrestle, which we knew it would be. You know, it's probably not a game I'll sit back on but and want to watch too many times again. But, you never undervalue the worth of a win at AFL level. And, yeah, we walk away where we want to be now with all eyes on Hawthorn.
1: The Crows beat the Tigers by 37 points. And at the NBA playoffs, the Cavaliers have won Game 3 against the Pistons, now trailing the series 2-1. Australian Independent Radio News.
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9: And the weather for the Booner, Ipswich and Fassifern area for this week. Well, it's going to be a very boring week with no rain. Mostly sunny and cool today, 13 to 22. Tuesday, morning clouds and cool, 14 to 22. Mostly sunny and cool on Thursday, 12 to 22. Friday, mostly sunny and mild, 12 to 24. 11 to 24 degrees on Saturday, morning clouds and mild. And morning clouds and warm conditions on Sunday, 12 to 26. And that's your weather up to date here on RIM FM.
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Here's Paul. 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Reminding people on Monday mornings only, you need to get that birthday or anniversary call in before today to be part of the 7:30 time slot. I'm going to be introducing the bands only, and I want you to guess the theme of these songs. Give me a ring if you know. But first up, we're going to hear from the Bangles.

Well, that was The Undertones from 2016, and Don Williams featuring a very appropriate song as well for our special themed program. If you can guess it, give me a call right now on 54631 228. We'll be back with more great songs right after this.

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Robin Freiberg will present 3 hours of middle-of-the-road country, some old, some new, bluegrass and instrumentals. 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

And we've got several birthday calls for this very special seven-year-old this morning, Alex Kirkner. Alex, it's your birthday today. Happy seventh birthday. We hope you have an amazing day. Lots of love from Mum, Dad and Billy. And they and a few others this morning have got a couple songs for you. We're going to start firstly with a song requested from Mum, Dad and Billy. And this is It's 5 o'clock Somewhere by Alan Jackson and Jimmy Buffet. So happy birthday once again to seven-year-old Alex Kirkner.

0: time zone am I on? What country am I in?
1: It doesn't matter. It's 5 o'clock somewhere.
0: It's always on 5 in Margaritaville, come to think of it.
1: Yeah, I heard that.
0: You've been there, haven't you?
1: Yes, sir.
0: I've seen your boat there.
1: I've been to

And continuing our birthdays for Alex Kirkner this morning, wishing you a very happy birthday, 7 years old. Have a fun day. Lots of love from Grandma Kay and Granddad. And the song that they've chosen for you is Calvin Harris, Feels So Close.

And finally for you, Alex, this morning, we have another birthday call. Happy 7th birthday from Auntie Amy and Wayne. I'm going to play for you Pete Denari with Looking at My Phone. Enjoy this one, Alex, and happy 7th birthday once again.

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1: Remember that one birthday call per person will go into a monthly draw for a bistro voucher to the value of $40. 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

0: And it's anniversary time once again, and just reminding people that those people that have celebrated the anniversary during the week will go into the draw on Friday morning, and if lucky enough to be picked out, you could win a $10 voucher from our good sponsors at Sandy Lee's Kitchen. 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
0: Contact them today on 4542 6010 today. Well, it's time for the Boona Fruit Supply competition, and all you got to do is to give me a call on 54631228 to be part of a $20 voucher at Boona Fruit Supply, drawn, of course, on Friday morning by Robin. Also, give me a call if you have guessed today's theme. I'm going to reveal all after these next couple of songs. Right now, while you're giving me a call for the Boona Fruit Supply competition, we're going to hear a little bit of Elton John.

We just heard one of the more original songs by Jack Thwaite, and his song was called Sunday. So you may have guessed the theme already of today's program. They were days of the week. So starting from the top, we had Manic Monday by the Bangles, Ruby Tuesday by Don Williams, Wednesday Week by The Undertones, Jess Glynn with Thursday, Friday On My Mind by the Easy Beats, then we had Saturday Night's All Right by Elton John, and Sunday by Jack Thwaite. So there you go. That was the theme of today's program. We're going to continue that theme, looking into the working week and the weekend. And we'll be doing all that right after this.

0: Do you like to start off each day on a bright note? Then why not join me, Tony Barnes, each Thursday morning from 6 till 9 on RIM FM 100.1 for Raising the Tone. 3 cheerful hours of an environmentally friendly, eclectic mix of everything from classics to country, with some totally unexpected bits in between. Let me brighten your morning, eclectically. That says it all.
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3: Well, I hope you enjoyed today's program and our little theme on the days of the week and the working week. We've got one more song to play before we go into the second hour, which won't have the same theme. We'll be playing some great songs from Larry's Country Diner, our continuing adventures of Snake Gully in Dad and Dave, our Dad and Dave on Our Selection, which is a gospel number this week, I believe, as well as the news and weather coming up very, very shortly. We're going to finish with an appropriate song by Buddy Holly, simply called Every Day. See you in the next hour.

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1: Good morning, I'm Lee Harrison. A total of six people will be on board a special flight bringing home Australians who were trapped on board the cruise ship at the centre of a deadly Hantavirus virus outbreak. Passengers have been grouped by country as they disembark the MV Hondius on the Canary Islands. DFAT has confirmed a government-supported flight will bring home four citizens, one permanent resident and one New Zealand citizen. Health officials say so far there are no signs of symptoms among the remaining passengers.
2: They are currently assessing them, but what we have heard is that they are asymptomatic. They don't have any symptoms and they are looking forward to be translated, to be evacuated and get to a hospital, which is very unusual.
1: The Albanese government has reportedly scrapped plans to offer all workers an extra tax break in tomorrow night's budget. Michael Packey reports.
3: Last week, reports emerged workers would receive up to $300 to make up some of the cost of property tax changes, likely to be included in tomorrow's budget. But Cabinet sources have told SMH The Age that won't be happening, and instead the multi-billion dollar earned income offset will be delayed until the 2027-28 financial year. It follows concern by the Reserve Bank such a move could be inflationary and put more pressure on interest rates. The budget papers have now been printed. Among the measures, the capital gains tax discount and negative gearing are likely to be reined in. Michael Packey, Canberra.
1: Australia Post will increase its fuel surcharge on parcel services from the beginning of June, blaming volatile fuel prices. The domestic parcel sending and StarTrack surcharge will rise from 12 to 19.5%. Liberal Senator Sarah Henderson says the increase is unacceptable.
4: How can Australia Post and the government, of course the government effectively runs Australia Post, how can the government stand by and do nothing when small businesses need so much help?
1: Australian researchers are taking part in an international trial focusing on a type of heart attack that is often misdiagnosed. Condition called SCAD, which involves an artery tear, mostly affects women aged 30 to 55 with no history of heart disease. The Victor Chang Institute's Professor Jason Kovacic says it requires different treatment.
5: What's really important about this condition is that it affects people very different to the typical heart attack patient. So it's not caused by cholesterol and diabetes and smoking. It can happen out of the blue and it can be life-threatening.
1: And schools and universities are working to find other ways to distribute learning material after a digital education system was hacked. Hackers claiming to be behind the attack on Canvas are threatening to release stolen data unless a ransom is paid. This is Air News. Melbourne is optimistic Kasiah Pickett will be cleared to play Hawthorn after a collision with West Coast's Jake Waterman. Eddie Summerfield reports.
6: The Eagles forward went straight to ground in the opening 30 seconds of the match after a collision with Kasiah Pickett. Jake Waterman struck in the head but showed no ill effects playing out the match. Pickett looked to decelerate as he reached the contest. Coach Stephen King optimistic. His star won't have any MRO questions.
7: I thought he's playing the ball there, and it's great to see Waterman get up and have 13 score involvements and have a big impact on the game.
6: Richmond was spirited at the MCG, leading Adelaide by 10 points at half-time before the Crows marched to a 37-point win. The Tigers' injury list continuing to grow with Tom Brown breaking a bone in his arm. Eddie Summerfield, Melbourne.
1: To rugby league now, and the Raiders coach says the whole team is ready for a break after a recent grueling schedule. The Panthers have continued their dominant run, beating the Raiders 30-18. Canberra coach Ricky Stewart says he's glad the team has the bye this week.
8: My staff and players, the way they've got up after those last week and then again this week after four games in the 18 days have been incredible. I'm super proud of them, and it's a big effort, but we definitely need the bye.
1: Meanwhile, the Storm thumped the Tigers to break their losing streak. And in netball, the Giants have recorded their lowest ever score in a loss to the Mavericks. Australian Independent Radio News.
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10: And the weather for the Boona, Ipswich and Fassifern area for this week. Well, it's going to be a very boring week with no rain. Mostly sunny and cool today, 13 to 22. Tuesday, morning clouds and cool, 14 to 22. Mostly sunny and cool on Thursday, 12 to 22. Friday, mostly sunny and mild, 12 to 24. 11 to 24 degrees on Saturday, morning clouds and mild. And morning clouds and warm conditions on Sunday, 12 to 26. And that's your weather up to date here on RIM FM.
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10: 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Our Dad and Dave on our selection, which is a gospel number, and some great music from Larry's Country Diner. Starting off with Becky Butler with Don't Look Back, and then we'll hear a fabulous instrumental featuring Charlie McCoy with Cold, Cold Heart. And then following that will be the first of two episodes of Dad and Dave.

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0: Charlie McCoy. 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
1: Oh, Dave, I'm doing my taxes. 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

0: Once again, I stand before you to offer myself as a candidate. But this time, it's not for the Shire Council, it's for the Municipal Council. And I'm proud to think that under my leadership, Snake Gully became a municipality. I have always worked with the purpose of making Snake Gully a bigger and better town. And I say with all modesty that while I was chairman of the council, more progress was made than has ever been made before, until the proud time when we became a municipality. In a few days' time, you will go to the polls to elect Snake Gully's first municipal council. And I'm asking you to once again show your confidence in me by giving me your vote. I pledge myself.
1: Ladies and gentlemen of Snake Gully, for the first time in our history, a woman candidate stands before you asking your vote to put her on the council. You all know my husband, Ted Ramsey. He has been a Shire councillor for many years, but now Snake Gully has become a municipality, and I ask you to show the world that Snake Gully is a progressive town by electing a woman to that council. I pledge myself.
2: Fellow citizens of Snake Gully, it is with pleasure that I stand before you tonight to offer my services for the new Snake Gully Municipal Council. And I'm proud to state that it's by my efforts and my ideas that Snake Gully has become a municipality. During the time I've been vice president of the Snake Gully Shire Council, I've worked for one thing and one thing only. That is the progress of Snake Gully. And I'm proud to think that while I was vice president, so much progress has been made. And now, as a reward, I ask that you elect me for the first Snake Gully Municipal Council.
3: Ladies and gentlemen of Snake Gully, this is the most historical election which has ever been held here. Snake Gully is now a municipality. This is a wonderful election and a proud moment for all of us. Of course, as you know, it was mainly due to my efforts that Snake Gully became a municipality. I pledge myself.
4: Ladies and gentlemen of Snake Gully, it is with great pleasure that I stand before you tonight and offer myself for election to the new Snake Gully Municipal Council. I have served many years on the old council, but during my last term of office, Snake Gully has made great progress, as you will notice by my store. And you will agree that Hopkins' new store marks a milestone in the progress of Snake Gully. Therefore, I'm asking you to elect me to the new Snake Gully Municipal Council, and I pledge myself.
5: Ladies and gentlemen of Snake Gully, I stand before you as an independent candidate representing the younger set of Snake Gully. You all know me, and you know my brilliant husband, Alf Morton, whose work was in no small measure responsible for having made Snake Gully into a municipality. I'm not supported by any vast organisation such as the Snake Gully Ladies Club. I'm an independent candidate, standing alone without any ties, but I'm always ready to speak my mind and to say what's best in the interests of Snake Gully. Now I ask you to show how modern you are by electing a woman, and an independent woman at that, to the new municipal council. And I pledge my hand.
6: Oh, dear, I'm tired out. We've heard so many meetings tonight.
7: Oh, and so many people pledging themselves. Oh, let's get into the car and go home.
6: Oh, we've got to wait for Dad.
7: Oh, I don't think Snake Gully's heard so many speeches in all its career.
6: Oh, here's Dad coming at last.
7: Oh, what's up with him? His face looks very red.
6: Hurry up, Dad. We want to get home.
0: I can't come yet, Sarah. Something terrible's happened.
6: Why, whatever's the matter?
0: They reckon I can't stand for the council. The clerk hasn't got my nomination papers.

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1: Oh, it's getting exciting now, but don't go away. The second episode of Dan and Dave will be on very, very shortly. Right now we have our Dan and Dave on our selection, and this is Gene Shepherd with The Wonders You Perform. 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

0: Oh, Dave, I do wish your father would come home.
1: Oh, he'll be here soon, Mum.
0: What did he mean when he said that he'd lost his nomination papers?
1: Oh, I don't know. He didn't stop to explain. He just rushed away again.
0: But he said something about handing in his papers, and now the clerk says he didn't get them.
1: Oh, now, Mum, it'll be all right. There's been some mistake somewhere.
0: Oh, well, you'd better go home to Mabel. You shouldn't have left her alone.
1: Oh, she'll be all right for a while, and Dad won't be long. He said he was going to look for his nomination papers.
0: Oh, Dave, I'm so worried. Your father will break his heart if he can't stand for the council.
1: Yes, it's pretty tough, all right. You know, in my opinion, there's been some dirty work.
0: What do you mean?
1: Well, I think someone's pinched Dad's nomination papers.
0: But who would do such a thing?
1: No, you can never tell. There's a lot of rivalry, you know, and there are 22 candidates.
0: But whoever would do such a thing?
1: Well, I don't trust that bloke Worthington. Nobody trusts him.
0: But he wouldn't steal those nomination papers.
1: Well, he might. He's always hanging around the council chambers. And he's a great friend of the clerk, Mr. Grave. You never can tell.
0: Oh, I wish Dad would come home.
1: Oh, there's a car now.
0: Oh, quick, Dave, open the door. That'll be Dad.
2: Oh, all right. Just wait here, will you, while I collect my luggage?
0: Oh, it's only Mr. Montgomery.
2: Well, I've had such an amusing evening.
0: Have you seen Dad anywhere, Mr. Montgomery?
2: Well, he was rushing in and out of the council chamber last time I saw him. I've just come across with my luggage as I'm going over to the Smith tonight.
1: Oh, I'll help you carry it out to the car, Mr. Montgomery.
2: Oh, thanks, Dave. Hey, what's the matter with Mum? You look a bit down in the mouth.
0: Oh, I'm so worried about Dad.
2: Why, what's the matter?
0: They don't seem to think he'll be able to stand for the council. His nomination papers have been lost.
2: I say, that's terrible. But I know he handed his nomination papers in because I was standing outside the council chambers when he went in to give them to the clerk.
0: Well, they're missing.
1: I reckon somebody's pinched them or destroyed them.
2: But this is very serious. I'll have to see what I can do about it.
0: Oh, if you only could help Dad.
2: Well, there must be something we can do.
0: Well, we'll just have to do our best to make it up to him.
2: Yes, I'm sure I'll be able to straighten things out. And we'll find the missing papers somewhere.
3: Oh, hello. Well, things are pretty grim, aren't they?
2: Yes, I've just heard the news, Dad.
1: Mr. Montgomery's just come to collect his luggage. He's going to the Smiths and...
2: Oh, no, I'm not. I wouldn't dream of deserting the family at a time like this. I'm staying here to help you out.
0: Oh, isn't that kind of you, Mr. Montgomery?
3: Well, how can he help? My papers have been lost.
2: Doesn't the clerk remember you handing them in, Dad?
3: Well, he says there were several handed in at the same time, and he can't remember whether he got mine or not.
1: Well, I think you ought to go to the police about it, Dad.
3: Well, how can the police help me, Dave?
2: Well, I'll stay and help you. Now, just a minute, I'll tell my chauffeur not to wait. All right, you needn't wait, but I want you to call for me about 10 o'clock tomorrow morning. I will be going away now.
3: You know, Mr. Montgomery, there's really no need for you to stay.
2: Oh, but I wouldn't dream of leaving you. I'll just ring Smith and tell him that I won't be over for a few days. Do you think they'll be home yet?
3: Yes, Bill went home a long time ago.
0: What does he think about your nomination papers?
3: Oh, he didn't say much, Sarah, but I think he's laughing to himself. He thinks he's going to be mayor now.
0: But, Dad, we've got to find your papers. They must be somewhere.
2: Well, if you don't mind, I'll ring up the Smith and tell them that I'll not be coming along.
1: And I'd better get home to Mabel. Isn't there anything I can do, Dad?
3: There's nothing you can do, Dave, me boy. I'll just have to settle down to a quiet life on the farm. I'll have to wait until there's a vacancy on the council.
0: But those papers must be found.
1: Well, I still think you ought to go to the police, Dad. There may have been some dirty work.
3: I'm inclined to agree with you, Dave.

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1: Well, I hope you enjoyed Dan and Dave, and that's about it for me for this morning. I will be playing a couple of my favourite songs leading up to 9 o'clock. And then, of course, we'll get into some more great music here on RIM FM 100.1. Catch you around next Monday. Don't forget all the other great shows that are on during the week as well. And if you do want to stream us across the world, rimfm.org is the address for that. Stay happy, stay safe, and I'll catch you with another edition of Fresh next week.

Everyone's going to be sorry when you're heading to get tofu and he has a flat tire and a swollen car and don't know how to change it and he gets your new Gucci shoes wet and mad and irritated. I've seen you irritated. I'm telling you. Better him than me, actually.

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1: Good morning, I'm Lee Harrison. Tomorrow's budget isn't expected to deliver further tax cuts for Australian workers. Michael Packey reports.
2: The budget papers have been printed as Treasurer Jim Chalmers prepares to hand down his fifth financial blueprint tomorrow night. Dr. Chalmers maintains his budget will contain more savings than spending, with a focus on housing and tax reform. Incentives for property investors are expected to be reined in to try and boost supply for first home buyers. SMH The Age is also reporting the one-off earned income offset of up to $300 will be delayed for this financial year, amid concern the multi-billion dollar measure could add to inflation and put even more pressure on interest rates. Michael Packey, Canberra.
1: Passengers who are on board the cruise ship at the centre of a deadly Hantavirus virus outbreak are now making their way home. The Australians on board will be the last to be let off the Canary Islands and will then board a special flight back. They're due to arrive in Perth sometime tomorrow. Infectious disease expert Peter Collignon says while the images are reminiscent of the early stages of the pandemic, it's a very different situation.
3: And there's over 200 people that have been on board this ship, including the ones that have got off St Helens before. And so far, the total number of people infected appear to have been at most 8. So we have to put this in perspective.
1: An international security expert believes Iran will not agree to a permanent ceasefire with the United States if nuclear is part of the conditions. Pakistani mediators say they forwarded Tehran's response to the US's 14-point peace plan, but will not provide details on the terms. Will Getty says each side hasn't shown signs they would be willing to reach a middle ground in negotiations.
4: I think the situation is going to stay pretty much as it is. We're going to continue to see kinetic action in the Straits of Hormuz. But again, it's a question of whether this ceasefire is going to hold, which is very fragile at best anyway.
1: Netball Australia is condemning the actions of a woman accused of making anti-Semitic comments at a children's netball game in Sydney. The 42-year-old has been charged with using offensive language near a public place following the incident at Maroubra. A data centre entrepreneur believes red tape is preventing Australia from becoming a global leader in the AI boom. iREN co-founder Dan Roberts says the permitting and regulatory process is stifling innovation. One Nation MP Barnaby Joyce says the Minor Party is turning its attention to Western Sydney after its historic Farrah by-election win. And Australian Fashion Week is getting underway in Sydney today. This is Air News. In the AFL, Melbourne's consolidated its position in the top eight following a 32-point win over West Coast at Docklands. Adelaide's risen up to end Richmond's revitalised hopes with a 37-point win at the MCG. The Crows' Wayne Malira has told Fox Footy the team pushed hard in the second half.
5: Pretty proud. We don't get off to play yet, so it's nice to get out on the G. But I thought our first half we probably struggled a little bit, probably a little bit off in our defence, and I thought we tidied that up in that third and really got going, and it sort of started to play our way, which was nice.
1: To rugby league now, the Panthers have claimed a 30-18 victory over the Raiders. The result marks four straight wins for Penrith. The Panthers' Nathan Cleary says his side is playing with more silverware in mind.
6: You know, you start every season and the premiership's there again to be won. And, you know, at the end of the day, we've got players in this team that haven't won a premiership at all. So I draw a lot of motivation from that. And I think it's just trying to get better each day.
1: Sydney FC and Newcastle Jets have played out a one-all draw in the first leg of their A-League men's semi-final. And Australia has taken out race one of the Sale Grand Prix in Bermuda and sits on top of the series ladder. Australian Independent Radio News.
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1: Air News headlines, I'm Lee Harrison. Making news today, a repatriation flight on its way to the Canary Islands to bring home four Australians who were on board a ship at the centre of a deadly hantavirus outbreak. Passengers on board the MV Hondias have been disembarking the ship in small groups after it reached the Canary Islands on Sunday afternoon. Netball Australia's condemned the actions of a woman accused of shouting anti-Semitic slurs at a children's netball game in Sydney's eastern suburbs. The Sydney mother's due to face court next month, charged with using offensive language in a public place. And Iran says it's now sent a response to US proposals to end the conflict in the Middle East. No details of the apparent peace proposal have been made public, but reports suggest the US had prepared a 14-point memorandum of understanding. In air sport, Melbourne's consolidated its position in the top eight following a 32-point win over West Coast at Docklands. The Panthers have claimed a 30-18 victory over the Raiders. The result marks four straight wins for Penrith. And Sydney FC and Newcastle Jets have played out a one-all draw in the first leg of their A-League men's semi-final. These stories and more today. This is Air News.
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0: What's in the basket? 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
1: As I stood there and looked at him, I knew we had no chance. And to tell the truth, I was so scared, I must have wet me pants. He said that smuggling was a crime, and he'd teach us a lesson. He was gonna seize the 90 eggs and bring them to the station.

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1: This is Air News Queensland. I'm Lee Harrison. Approvals are being rushed through for an extensive lease of prime land near the Port of Brisbane as part of the government's plan to create a self-contained Queensland oil industry. Peter Jones reports.
2: Premier David Crisafulli says the government will promise 35 years of security to BP by renewing its long-term lease on Bulwer Island, enabling it to begin work on upwards of 10 fuel storage tanks. He says negotiations with the global oil giant started earlier this year before the current fuel crisis, and he wants to give them that lease of certainty so they can invest here. Premier Crisafulli says that'll enable them to refurbish 5 idle fuel storage tanks, increasing their capacity here by around 20%. He says BP also has plans to add another 5 tanks later on. Peter Jones, Air News.
1: A proposed rail project backed by a number of southeast councils could connect Brisbane to Toowoomba. The project would see the electric Ipswich-Rosewood line extended westward to the base of the Toowoomba Range. It comes after funding was cut for the Queensland sections of the Inland Rail.